0: 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You leave right out of Vancouver and arrive right back in Vancouver.
1: So put an egg in your shoe and beat it on down to Wilbur Chrysler in Langley, where friends mean more than money.
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7: Well, heads up to anyone wanting to head down to Vancouver's beaches. Vancouver Coastal Health has lifted water quality advisories at English Bay, Third Beach, and Sunset Beach. Going into the water at those beaches was deemed unsafe for some time due to high levels of E. coli. And David Flugel has announced his resignation as police chief of Port Moody. He'll stay on until the end of the year to help ensure a smooth transition. But a news release by the police department says that could be adjusted.

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rescue the dog. 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The BCSPCA was also contacted to file an animal cruelty report. Still to come, the 11:30 News Radio Border Report. 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